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1: Hi, Tracy. What can I do for you?
2: I just want to call to let you know that I have the most amazing husband of 24 years, 26 years of my life, and he is just absolutely amazing. I just want to share that. You know, there are wonderful, significant others out there. You just got to pray and hope and know that there's somebody for everybody.
1: So what is your somebody's name? What is this terrific, fabulous person for 24 or 26 years by your side? What's his name?
2: His name is Jose.
1: And what makes him the most wonderful thing since sliced bread? You sound so in love.
2: Oh, I really am. He's very compassionate. He does things that I think that some of the people I know don't do. Like, he'll sit there and cater to me, and he'll... You know, little things like brushing my hair or, you know, painting my toenails and just listening to me and just, you know, just understanding me and putting up with everything that I throw at him, you know, be it negative or positive. And he's just such a catering, loving, caring man. And he's very calm and very sweet.
1: And where did you find this prince? Because he sounds... He sounds amazing. He paints your toenails.
2: He puts lotion on me. He's just such he does laundry and cooks. And I'm like, whoa, you know, I mean, and it hasn't changed in 26 years I've been with him. And a lot of people are discouraged out there because they feel like they can't find this or right. But there's somebody for everybody. And you know what? Some are different than others, but... There's always hope, and in God's timing, you will find somebody just as wonderful as Jose is.
1: I will play a song for you, too. Thank you for calling and sharing your sweet love story.
2: Oh, thank you.

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1: Tonight's Delilah's Dilemma is from somebody we're going to call Randy. Okay? Not his real name. I've been married for 21 years in a mostly loveless marriage. My wife is basically a bully. I have a beautiful daughter who will soon turn 18 and will be venturing off to college next year. I'm very much in love with a woman whom I consider my soulmate. We've known each other for over 40 years. I'm 51, she's 55. But we've always had bad timing. When I'm married, she's single, or vice versa. I nearly ended my marriage 13 years ago, but thought it better to stick it out for the sake of our daughter. My dilemma is this: do I end the marriage now and get on with my life, or suffer for 4 more years until my daughter finishes college? Thank you, Delilah, for making my long nights bearable. From Randy. Randy, I will have my response to you coming up next. You're listening to Delilah.
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1: Tonight's Delilah's Dilemma is from Randy, who has been married for 21 years in a mostly loveless marriage. So what you're doing, Randy, is you're living a lie. You are pretending to be half of a couple with somebody that you don't love. According to your letter, you don't even like her, nor does she like you. So you're living a lie, which is absolutely ridiculous. God only gives us one life here on earth. And I think it is such a waste of that life to live day after day, week after week, year after year, a complete and total lie. So why not get honest with yourself, get honest with your wife, get honest with your daughter? This has nothing to do with the other person that you've had feelings for your whole life. But get honest and say, I don't want to be in a sham of a marriage when I don't feel a connection. I don't feel love. Why live that kind of misery? That's my opinion.

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Hey, it's Delilah, and Melissa Forman is back. 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

0: 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Whatever you're doing, I will be here to celebrate summer with you. 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
1: Hi, good evening. Welcome to the Delilah Show. Who is this?
2: This is Chris. How you doing?
1: Chris, I'm good. What can I do for you?
2: I was wondering if you could find a song for me and a girlfriend of mine that we've been together for like 7 years now. And the thing is that I'm going to school. You know, it's like kind of hard because of this long distance that we have, you know, between each other.
1: And how old are you?
2: Right now, I am 27 years old, and she's a little bit younger than me. She's 25, and her name's Gia, and, you know, it's just, I've been through a lot of hard times in my life, and she's probably the only person that's ever stood by my side through anything. You know, I've been through the problems of drinking and everything, you know, the depression, and I was always going down that wrong path, and she was the only one that ever, you know, stood by my side telling me, you know, this is not the right thing to do. You know, you can do better with your life and everything. And here I am today. I'm back in school. You know, I'm working full time. And, you know, it's just the only thing is that she's so far away now. And, it's, you know, I get kind of depressed a lot not being able to be with her as much as I'd like to. You know, I get to go see her every couple months.
1: So a song that'll help you weather the distance between you and keep your hearts together.
2: That'd be great, Delilah.
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2: For those of you who are longing to be with someone you miss tonight, I am here. 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
1: What do you do when the world is racing all around you and you've got so many thoughts flying around in your head you just can't even quiet them? What do you do to find calm in your heart? When I was a young girl growing up on the coast, I used to go to Girl Scout camp every summer. I loved going to Girl Scout camp. I loved seeing Kelly K. Cooper and the other friends that I had met. And we would usually only see each other at camp. We lived in different areas. I loved sleeping outdoors, counting the stars. And I loved walking down to the creek in this one area where there was ferns and moss and a tree that I could actually sit on, and it went out over the creek. And that was such a beautiful, peaceful place that I captured it in my mind's eye and my heart. And now when I'm frustrated, when I am so tied up in knots, I can't think straight, I can actually close my eyes and go back to that quiet place next to the creek in my heart and hear the water babbling over the rocks and see the stars twinkling in the sky and be at peace. Do you have some place like that in your heart, a memory, being with someone you love that you can just close your eyes and find your heart's way home? I hope this show helps you to do that. Every night I want to be a safe place, a comfortable place for you to come and appreciate all the beauty that abounds. We'll be back with more songs of peace coming up. You are listening to Delilah.
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1: Each night we get so many email messages and letters from folks who want to send out dedications. This one comes from Chris and Melanie. They write, "I finally found the love of my life. She was here all along, but I didn't act. I met Melanie about 4 years ago. She was a dream, but at the time, I didn't have the guts to do anything. We both went on with our lives and married other people. Both marriages ended in divorce. The saying, 'What doesn't kill you makes you stronger,' is so true in our case. 2 months ago, I finally got up the nerve to say what I should have said years ago. I bumped into Melanie, and the first thing I said was, 'Oh my gosh, I forgot how beautiful you were.' That started it off, and now we are together and looking forward to rebuilding our lives. And please tell my Melanie that her Chris loves her forever."

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0: 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Each of us can look back on yesteryear. Look back on the years gone by, maybe on our childhood or our teenage years, and identify someone who made a huge impact in our life. Someone whose wisdom, someone whose caring attitude, someone whose kindness towards us made an impression upon us. In reality, those people may have changed the very trajectory of our lives. And it's probable that that person didn't do it to be recognized. They didn't do it to get a pat on the back. They didn't do it for any accolades. They didn't do it for any reason other than the joy that it brought them to love you, to help you, to nurture you, to mentor you, to direct you on a good path. Who changed your life by their kindness? Call me and tell me. I would love to hear from you tonight. I would love to play a song for them. And I would love for you to think about writing them a letter, writing them a note, put it in the mail, put an old-fashioned stamp on it, send it to that person and say thank you. Thank you for being there when I didn't even know I needed you. We'll be back. You're listening to Delilah.
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0: 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Hi, good evening. Welcome. This is Delilah. Who's on the phone with me?
1: This is Bianca.
0: Bianca, what a pretty name. What can I do for you?
1: I want to dedicate a song to my parents. My parents used to listen to you when they were dating, and honestly, it's so inspiring to hear all these stories from you. It means the world that you actually answered.
2: Wait a minute, Delilah.
0: Hello?
1: This is my dad.
2: Delilah, my name is Fury Fodi. We have a story to tell you. I know you got other people and everything, but you have to play a song. My daughter was born with spina bifida.
0: The one I'm talking to, Bianca?
1: Yes.
2: She was born with spina bifida. She's 23 now. She's had a rough going, but she's doing okay now. And she's been through a lot, Delilah, and she was depressed at one time. She had a lot of anxiety, but things are going really well for her. She received her confirmation 2 weeks ago, but she's doing well now, and I'm just glad I got through to you because I've been listening to you. I've been married 25 years, Delilah. I've been with my wife for 27 years. And every time I left her house in Gloucester to go home to Berwick, Massachusetts, to my home with my parents, I had you on. And I'm getting choked up right now. I'm sorry. I'm getting emotional with you. But I know you understand.
0: Well, she sounds absolutely adorable, so I'm glad that things worked out. I'm glad that she's okay.
2: Yep, she's good.
1: Thank you, Delilah.
0: God bless you.
1: Thank you. It's you, too.
2: Thank you, Delilah.
1: So
2: we love you.

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1: Good evening, Christina. Who are you thinking of tonight?
2: Christopher.
1: Who is Christopher?
2: My boyfriend.
1: So it's Chris and Chris?
2: Yes.
1: That's got to be a little confusing at times.
2: Yes, when anyone sees us together, they always say Chris, and we both look, because I'm used to being called Chris.
1: So, Chris, how's Chris?
2: He's supposed to be stopping by my house, and I haven't seen him.
1: So is this a little frustrated annoyance I hear in your voice, or just care and concern?
2: Both.
1: Both. But honestly, a little more frustrated annoyance than care and concern at the moment.
2: Yeah.
1: Don't you hate that when somebody's supposed to be someplace and they don't call and they don't show up and you don't know what's going on?
2: Yeah, this was about 4 days ago. He said he was going to come over to my house and he hasn't come by yet.
1: I thought you meant like 4 hours ago.
2: No.
1: 4 days ago and you're still calling him your boyfriend?
2: Yep.
1: And he hasn't called to make excuses or amends?
2: We've been on and off for about 5 years, but I still love him to death.
1: Yeah, I think that would qualify for the off again category, honey.
2: Yeah, unfortunately.
1: I mean, it's one thing to show up late. It's one thing to show up a few hours late. It's one thing to show up a few hours late and not have a good explanation. Mm-hmm. But 4 days and he hasn't called?
2: Called or showed.
1: Christina. Mm. Okay, let's start this conversation again. Mm-hmm. And this is the point where you say, Delilah, I'd like to hear a song for my ex-boyfriend, Christopher, who stood me up, hasn't called, and hasn't made an explanation.
2: Okay.
1: Oh, my goodness, what a knucklehead.
2: Yep, 21 years old, I'm 25.
1: Well, I don't care if he's 21 or 51 or 12, you just don't treat people that way.
2: True.
1: Well, if you do treat people that way, you certainly don't expect them to hang on to the hopes of a solid relationship.
2: Good point.
1: So how about I find a song for your heart, Chris?
2: Please do so.

0: 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Do you ever feel like you were unfairly let go? You were unfairly broken up with? You were unfairly kicked out of a friendship? Somebody unfairly stopped loving you or liking you, and it was so unfair? Guess what? They did you a favor. They were closing a door that you yourself would have never closed because you're a good person and you're a faithful person. But they closed that door so that you could move away from that and find the path you're supposed to be on. I promise you, if you can stop pounding on the door that was slammed in your face, stop trying to pry it back open, pull it open, kick it open, and walk away with your head held high, with your dignity, walk away. Know that God is going to open such a much better door for you. I promise. Walk away with your head held high. Okay? We'll be back. You're listening to Delilah.
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1: Good evening. Welcome to the Delilah Show. Who is on the phone line with me?
2: My name is Leslie.
1: Leslie, welcome. What can I do for you?
2: Oh my gosh. I'm about to show my age a little bit. I've been listening to you ever since I was probably maybe 7, 8 years old with my mom. Like, we used to end up traveling back and forth. We would listen to you all night. And my mom just recently passed away almost 3 years ago now. And just listening to your show brings back so many memories of just riding in the car with her and just being there with her and just spending so much time with her and having fun listening to your music, singing along to the songs. And I just want to say thank you so much from the bottom of my heart for just being there and continue to do what you're doing.
1: It is my pleasure, my joy, an honor, privilege, that's the best word, to be here each night. I don't know anyone as blessed as I am.
2: Most definitely. And, you know, like I said, I'm showing my age a little bit because I'll be 37 this year. And, you know, that just shows you, like, how many years I've been listening to your show every night and just singing along to the different songs that you play on there.
1: That might show your age, but I've been doing this show. I've been on the air for over 50 years, so you're still a young thing.
2: Yes, ma'am.
1: What can I play for you tonight?
2: Just play anything, really. You know, dealer's choice, I guess you could say. I'm a big Backstreet Boys fan, NSYNC, you know, stuff like that. Like, that was my era, but boy bands was like back in my day, so.
1: All the adorable boy bands.
2: Yes.
1: All right, I'll play one of my favorites for you. How's that?
2: Yes, ma'am. Thank you so much.
1: Thank you, and thank you for listening faithfully all these years.
2: Most definitely, and I'll continue to listen to you as long as you're on the air.
1: All right. Have a good night.

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0: 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Hello, my friend. How are you doing tonight? How is your heart? Honestly, you can even talk out loud if you want to back at me here on the radio. But I know that some people listening to my voice right now have been processing emotions and digging stuff up that they long buried, that they thought they put to rest months ago or years ago, or maybe even longer than that, maybe decades ago. You faced something, you took a deep breath, you moved forward, you thought you put it behind you, and now all of a sudden you're grieving. You're grieving the loss of your dad or the loss of a lover or the loss of a dream. And that was 10, 15, 20 years ago. Guess what? Until you give yourself permission to embrace that pain and truly grieve, talk about it or write about it or do artwork that expresses it, it's going to just be like an infection that's hidden down deep, but causing all sorts of problems. So let the tears flow if that's what you need to do. Write it out or talk it out so that you don't go out of your head. Something to think about on this June night. 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
1: Hi, good evening. Welcome to the Delilah Show. Who is this?
2: Hi, this is Richard.
1: Richard, what can I do for you?
2: Hey, I got a quick question. Can I get a nice song? I let you pick it and everything for my beautiful fiance.
1: What's your honey's name, Richard?
2: Robin.
1: And what do you want to tell her on the radio?
2: I love her with all of my heart, and I just hope we can get through the stuff what we're getting through. And I really love her, and I miss her very much. And I'll be home soon.
1: And why are you not home right now?
2: I'm working out of town and everything, and I just want to let her know I love her and I miss her very much.
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2: Helping you to find a little isle of serenity where you can just unburden your soul. 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That's not what this radio show is all about. It's about you and finding the perfect song to ease your troubled mind tonight.

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1: Trouble in Paradise.
2: I think we...
1: Chris, how are you?
2: Good, how are you?
1: I am wonderful. What can I do for you?
2: I'd like to dedicate a song to my wife.
1: What's her name?
2: Bridget.
1: Okay, well, tell me about Bridget and what you want me to play for Bridget.
2: Well, we've only been married, not quite a year, and we're having all sorts of problems already, unfortunately.
1: Okay, why is there...
2: Probably rushed into it a little bit.
1: How long had you known her?
2: Less than a year and a half.
1: That's not really rushing.
2: Well,
1: I mean, I get people who call me who knew their beloved 3 days and they're married. That's rushing.
2: Yeah.
1: 3 months is rushing, but a year and a half, that shouldn't be long enough. How old are you?
2: I'm 35.
1: How old is she?
2: She's 22.
1: Well, therein lies a little bit of a problem in that you're probably at different stages in life.
2: Yeah.
1: So, okay, if you were to pick one or two things that you fight about or fuss about the most, what would it be?
2: Work.
1: What do you mean?
2: I'm out of work, and she is working.
1: Okay, so it's not work. It's the fact that she doesn't feel like you're contributing.
2: Yeah.
1: And it's the fact that you're probably slipping into a depression, because when guys don't work, they get very depressed.
2: Yeah.
1: So it's not work.
2: I kind of let my anger do the talking.
1: So this is a whole lot more than work issues.
2: Yeah.
1: This is the fact that she's quite a bit younger than you, and yet she's far more mature than you.
2: Yeah.
1: Okay, get your butt into a program with a good counselor and an anger management program, a one-on-one counseling program, whatever you got to do to grow up, young man. You're 35 and you're acting like you're 18.
2: I know.
1: Okay, so stop.
2: Yes.
1: Grow up. Pray that she's patient and willing to give you the time that it's going to take for your maturity level to catch up with your chronological level.
2: Yes.
1: And do the right thing. And if you can't win her heart back, Chris, well, you can't win her heart back, but you still got to grow up.

I nearly ended my marriage 13 years ago, but thought it better to stick it out for the sake of our daughter. My dilemma is this. Do I end the marriage now and get on with my life, or suffer for 4 more years until my daughter finishes college? Thank you, Delilah, for making my long nights bearable. From Randy. Randy, I will have my response to you coming up next. You're listening to Delilah.

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1: Waste of that life. Tonight's Delilah's Dilemma is from Randy, who has been married for 21 years in a mostly loveless marriage. So what you're doing, Randy, is you're living a lie. You are pretending to be half of a couple with somebody that you don't love. According to your letter, you don't even like her, nor does she like you. So you're living a lie, which is absolutely ridiculous. God only gives us one life here on earth. And I think it is such a live day after day, week after week, year after year, a complete and total lie. So why not get honest with yourself, get honest with your wife, get honest with your daughter? This has nothing to do with the other person that you've had feelings for your whole life. But get honest and say, I don't want to be in a scam, a sham of a marriage when I don't feel a connection. I don't feel love. Why live that kind of misery? That's my opinion.

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0: 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Tonight, I want to encourage you to be true to yourself. God made you unique. There is no one quite like you in the world. And yet, oftentimes, we make ourselves smaller than we are. We try to shrink our soul into a small space because we make other people uncomfortable. We are afraid to be the full spectrum of our wild and passionate and wonderful self, our creative self, because we're afraid of being judged. We're afraid of being bullied. We're afraid of somebody not accepting us unconditionally. Just be who you are, my friend. Be the full spectrum of your glorious self. That's what I invite you to do tonight. To be who you were meant to be. Stop making yourself small because other people are intimidated by your greatness. Stop dimming your light because other people are complaining that it shines too brightly. They can go put on sunglasses. Be who you were meant to be. That's my best advice to you on this late night. 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
1: Yeah.
2: No, it couldn't be.
0: Chantel, pretty name. What can I do for you?
2: Yes, I would like to request a song for my guy, Rob.
3: Tell me what you want to tell the world about Rob.
2: Actually, we work together, and we just started dating about 2 months ago. And he's really, really means a lot to me. And I just want to let him know how much I care about him. He's at work right now, and he's been working a lot and going to school, and we haven't been able to spend as much time together as I want, and I'm really missing him. And I just want to know that I'm thinking about him.
3: So you don't have a company policy against dating at work?
2: As long as we keep it on the down low, it's all right.
3: On the down low.
2: Yeah.
3: Has anyone warned you that might not be a really good idea for you professionally?
2: Yeah, but...
3: And you haven't listened, have you?
2: No.
3: So he's just so cute, you couldn't help it?
2: I couldn't help it.
3: Who approached who? Who was the first one to make the move?
2: Well, actually, he was. He had been trying to get me to go out with him for months, and I didn't take him seriously, and I just kept blowing him off. And then finally, I was like, why not? And he turned out to be this wonderful, spectacular, super amazing person that I've grown to care for very much.

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2: The bewitching hour almost, and you're tired. You probably had a full day today, because on weekends we try to catch up on everything we didn't get done during the week. Running errands, taking kids, going to games, cleaning house. 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
3: Thank you.
2: Go out with him again.
3: Thank you.
2: Go out with him again.
3: Thank you.
2: Go out with him again.
3: Thank you.
2: Go out with him again.
3: Thank you.
2: Go out with him again.
3: Thank you.
2: Go out with him again.
3: Thank you.
2: Go out with him again.
3: Thank you.
2: Go out with him again.
3: Thank you.
2: Go out with him again.
3: Thank you.
2: Go out with him again.
3: Thank you.
2: Go out with him again.
3: Thank you.
2: Go out with him again.
3: Thank you.
2: Go out with him again.
3: Thank you.
2: Go out with him again.
3: Thank you.
2: Go out with him again.
3: Thank you.
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0: 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What's her name?
1: Her name is Shannon.
0: Hi, good evening. You've called the Delilah Show. Who is this?
1: Hi, this is John.
0: Hi, John. Welcome. What can I do to add joy to your night?
1: I'd like to play a song for my wife. We've been together a little over a year.
0: Tell me about your bride, John. You guys are newlyweds still.
1: We are, yeah. She's got the patience of a saint, let me tell you. Yeah. But we met during the pandemic, and we've been together 5 years and married a year and 2 months. Our anniversary was March 2nd of this year. And
0: so what is it you've put Shannon through that she needs the patience of a saint?
1: I'm a car nut, so I buy project cars.
0: And how many project cars might be hanging out in your garage these days?
1: Right now I'm looking at two.
0: Two. You're looking at two, but does that mean there might be two or three more, like in the backyard?
1: Yeah.
0: And when you say, I'm just going to go out for a little bit, I'll be back. I'm not going to go get in any sort of trouble with the guys or anything, but I'll be back. She knows you're sneaking out to look at a radiator, huh?
1: Yeah. Yeah, any car part.
0: Yeah. Bumper, axle, who knows, maybe an engine.
1: Yeah, anything that could go to what I need. Well, she's got the patience of a saint.
0: And does she have like any hobbies like gardening or chickens? Because I could introduce her to both those hobbies, and then she'll be as obsessed as you are.
1: The only hobby she has is reading, and she's a cheerleading coach.
0: Oh, God bless her. We love the cheerleading coach that my daughter has. She's in high school, and the young woman who's their coach is just a wonderful human being.
1: They are, and they that's why they have patience.
0: I'll play a song for you too. Have a great night and a wonderful summer 2025.
1: Thank you. You too.

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1: Pick a song for us. We've been together.
0: You've called the Delilah Show. Who might this be?
1: This is Caitlin.
0: Hi, Caitlin. What can I do for you?
1: I was just calling because I am absolutely crazy about a boy named Cody.
0: I have a nephew named Cody. Is it one and the same?
1: I don't know. I really couldn't tell you.
0: Now, is your Cody really tall, really good looking, sandy brown hair?
1: He's really good looking.
0: And I that's half brown and half blue?
1: No, he's a little bit on the short side, but he's really good looking and he has dark brown hair.
0: All right, different Cody. What can I play for yours?
1: I'd like you to be 8 months now, and I know I'm young and people tell me I'm naive and things like that. I feel like I've grown a lot with him and he makes me want to be a better person and I love him with all my heart.
0: How old are you?
1: We're both 19.
0: Well, you are young, but many people were parenting at 19 and are still together today, so.
1: And the best part about it is we're in a long distance relationship and we've actually been able to make it work really well so far.
0: Well, the good thing about long distance relationships is you get to know the person through and through.
1: Yeah.
0: So let me play a song for you.
1: Thank you so much.

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Loving that there's nothing like starting the day hanging with a good friend, you know? 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

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Hey, it's Teresa, and Melissa Forman is back this morning after 6. She's going to bring the laughs and feels and your favorite songs. 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

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You're all set. 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

0: 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Melissa Forman, producer Jim, and you checking in on Monday morning, June the 8th. And how are you? Hi, Jim.
1: Good.
0: Oh, I missed you. Get over here and give me a hug. It's not give me a hug day, but give me one anyway.
1: I saw you during the morning meeting. I know. Good.
0: Well, all right, fine.
1: It's
0: all
1: Monday.
0: Right, so we're not going to hug because
1: it's Monday. Go away.
0: No, but it's National Best Friend Day. I thought you'd want to hug it out on the air. I guess
1: no. Okay. I mean,
0: I have to get another best friend.
1: I'm not allowed to leave my room.
0: Okay. All right. Happy National Best Friend Day to those that love their best friends, like I love Jim.

0: Friends exactly. Day. We're going to have a lot of fun with that. We have so much stuff going on today. It's also World Oceans Day. How was the weekend, Jim? Great weather? Did you do anything amazing?
1: You know, no, I didn't. No, I didn't really do much. No.
0: Uh-uh. Well, you're so busy with the three dogs. How's that? Oh, you may have to tell us a dog story. Jim has three dogs now. Didn't you have a dog story to tell us today? There's something you were telling us. All right. Okay. Well, we'll get to that.
1: Yeah.
0: Well, we'll get to it. Okay.
1: Sure.
0: All right. We have a lot of other stuff going on today. Oh, this is so cool. We have a comedian coming up. We'll try to have her on before 7. Her name is Angela Johnson Reyes. She is so funny. She has a free, her 7th free 1-hour special on YouTube. Jim, you're going to crack up. Like, she's just so funny. She got famous by doing, she did this bit called the nail salon where she talked about going to the nail salon. It is the funniest thing ever. So anyway, she'll make you laugh this morning. Yep. My mom had an awesome movie review. So if you missed her, we'll get to that coming up also before 7. That's awesome. Tomorrow, we got to tell you a little bit more about Free Ticket Tuesday, the Doobie Brothers and Santana. And Jim, there's a little interesting couple stories out today that we'll do in the lighter side of the news. Like, which family member is most likely to tell you a lie? Which family member is most likely to tell you a lie? So, just a guess right off the top, Jim, before we get there.
1: For my family member or your family member?
0: No, like, just a brother, sister, mom, dad, whatever. Like, I don't know. Just generic.
1: To tell me a lie.
0: Yeah.
1: My mom?
0: Oh, your mom.
1: I don't know.
0: Oh, Ursula.
1: I don't know. I mean, I don't.
0: Okay.
1: Yeah, I don't know.
0: All right. Well, don't worry. We'll tell you the answer. So you'll be set. You'll be fine just before 7 during the lighter side of the news. All right. Also, the strangest way to improve your online dating experience. If you have a picture of this in your profile, you can increase your chances of incoming messages by 351%. So for those of you that are dating, you might want to listen up to that before 7. And then another reason why you should have a cat. There's a really cool story out, and I'll tell you about that too. So, all right, Jim, though, are we ready on Best Friend Day to open it up and get our very first caller? Okay, let's do it. It's Monday. We missed you over the weekend. How was it? What'd you do? Check in. Did you grill? Did you swim? Did you, I don't know, go somewhere? 855-939-6936. 855-939-6936. We know you're tired, but you got this. Pull yourself up.
1: Do it.
0: Make the call. Do it. Do it. All right, we're going to check our roads, and we're going to start Monday morning with you coming up next. And happy Best Friend Day. We love you. You are our best friend. 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

0: the Monday. Melissa Foreman, producer Jim, and you. Hope you're awesome and set ready for a great day and an awesome week. Forecast looks like a chance of rain today, kind of on and off. We'll have sun and clouds too, 80. Chance of rain a little bit more mild tomorrow into the mid-80s and then maybe into the 90s by Wednesday. It's National Best Friend Day. It's World Oceans Day, and we'd love to say hi. What are you doing? Where are you going? How was the weekend? 855-939-6936. 855-939-6936. All right, we're ready. Love you. Can't wait to start Monday. We'll do it with you coming up next.
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1: Yes, 93.9 Light FM. Melissa Forman, producer Jim and you. Welcome to Monday, June 8th. That took me a minute. Wow, June 8th. We're not even really officially in summer. And I hope you had a gorgeous weekend. It was so nice. And we'd love to say hi. What are you doing now? Where are you going? What's your day like? And don't forget, $825, $2,500 so you can take a trip and discover America. We're celebrating 250 years. We have winners everywhere. So make sure you're listening at 825. All right, 855-939-6936. Jimmy said somebody's on the line here, and she wanted to talk about donuts. All right, good morning.
2: This is Donna.
1: Hi, Donna. How you doing?
2: Good. I'm calling about the donuts.
1: Yes, donuts. So Friday, of course, was National Donut Day. We were talking if you could only eat one donut for the rest of your life, or if you had a really good one you wanted to share. So we'll do donuts any day.
2: The Angel Cream Donut from Home Cut in Joliet.
1: Okay, what is this?
2: It is to die for.
1: What is this? It sounds...
2: It's called Angel Cream for a reason.
1: What?
2: It's like marshmallowy, fluffy cream, and they fill the entire thing with the cream. It's just absolutely delicious.
1: Okay, wait. Where is this? I'm writing this down so that I could leave at 9 or 10. Where is this? In Joliet? I got to drive to Joliet.
2: It's called Home Cut. It's on Jefferson Street in Joliet.
1: Okay, Home Cut. Do they do only donuts?
2: Yes.
1: Or is it like a pastry thing or what? Home Cut?
2: They do a bunch of bakery, but they're famous for their Angel Cream Donut.
1: Angel Cream Donut. Okay, everyone.
2: I've never had anything bad there, but...
1: Oh, okay. Home Cut in Joliet on Jefferson.
2: Yes.
1: Angel Cream Donut. You know what?
2: Yes.
1: Okay, I'm going to get that, but you know what else I just remembered? I forgot about the apple cinnamon donuts at Apple Holler in the fall.
2: Oh.
1: Have you ever had Apple Holler donuts? The best?
2: Yes. I've had them at different farms, and they're good.
1: No, this is, like, insane. Like, you go get them warm, and your whole car smells like it, and the container steams up.
2: Yeah.
1: And it's like, and then they're crunchy a little bit on the outside with the cinnamon, and then all the inside. Oh God, I need some donuts. God, what are we gonna do, Donna? What are we gonna do, Donna? We need donuts.
2: Yeah,
1: Donna.
2: Just brought them for my birthday treat at school. I'm a teacher.
1: Yeah,
2: and people were coming to me and going, "Where did you get these donuts?"
1: I'm on it. I'll drive to Joliet. It's about an hour from my house, but I'm in. Okay, Angel Cream Donuts, Home Cut.
2: Yep, worth the trip.
1: All right, they're gonna love your little plug. You're the sweetest, Donna. I love you, my dear. Thank you for that.
2: Thank you.
1: Actually, hold on for me. 1 second. I'm getting your address so we can do a group trip together. Hold on 1 sec, okay? You might need to do a need to do a drive together. Okay, hold on 1 sec. All right, speaking of driving, let's take a look at your roads. We'll see how Monday is shaping up right now.
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the Monday. Melissa Foreman, producer Jim and you. All right, chance of rain today into the 80s, low 80s, then into the mid 80s with some rain tomorrow, maybe into the 90s by Wednesday. It's Best Friend Day. It's World Oceans Day. Don't go anywhere. My mom, Paula, is set and ready. She had awesome movie picks on Friday. We always love to replay them on a Monday so you can start with a laugh. And then let's play the best friend game. We're going to tell you somebody from a TV or a movie, and then can you guess who the best friend is? That'll be fun. Okay, we'll all celebrate. Make sure you call or text your friends today, too. All right, all that good stuff on the way next.

0: 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Melissa Foreman, producer Jim and you. Happy Monday. Welcome to it. It's going to be a great day. It's going to be an awesome week, and we're going to start it out with a little laughter. We always like to replay my mom, Paula, if you missed her movie picks on Friday. Ah, this woman. Okay, here she is, my mom, Paula, in her most recent movie choices just for you.
1: I don't see you.
0: Oh, Lord. Okay, well, I don't know how to fix that. I see you and you look lovely.
1: Hang on, I'm going to sit down. Okay. I'm making hard-boiled eggs.
0: Oh, you know, it was just Egg Day
1: making
0: this week.
1: Making eggs down. Wait, I got to look for you.
0: It was World Egg Day. She just all right. Okay, Jimmy, we got to call her back. All right, hold on, everyone. Okay, hold on. Please stand by. We're having technical difficulties. Is she there? Okay.
1: Okay.
0: What happened?
1: Way to go. I don't know. I think sometimes I press the wrong button.
0: You think?
1: I am not technically inclined.
0: You think?
1: You noticed okay. That.
0: All right. Well, what do you got for movies, Paula?
1: Okay. So I have two fabulous movies. Netflix 2022, Mrs. Harris Goes to Paris.
0: Mrs. Harris Goes to Paris?
1: Oh, my God. Fun movie. Great movie. So many things about life, clothes, and people.
0: Oh, okay. It looks... Oh, my computer
1: just... fabulous.
0: My computer just went out, so I can't see it. Oh, it looks adorable. Okay, and it's based on a book, I think. Yeah, Mrs. Harris Goes to Paris. Okay, cute, Mom.
1: And I gave it 10 roses. Just a little hint for the listeners.
0: I'm trying to see who's in that. Okay. All right, what else, Mom? What else do you got?
1: Oh, then I have another fun, wonderful one. This is 2021. It's Netflix, and it's called Just Short of Perfect.
0: Oh, okay. Just Short of Perfect. That's a comedy.
1: Fun, crazy movie about relationships. I loved it. I sat on the bed with the cats rolling on the floor. Rolling on the bed. And I gave it 10 shorts.
0: Okay, because a divorce lawyer falls for a charismatic cardiologist, and the difference in height causes family friction. So she has to decide whether to listen to her heart.
1: The listeners have no idea.
0: Oh, my gosh.
1: Wait till they see the movie. They will say, oh, my God.
0: Just Short. Oh, this looks like something I want to watch. Just Short of Perfect. Just Short of Perfect. And again, that's on Netflix. Cute, Mom.
1: Oh, fabulous.
0: All right, real quick. What's your eggs? What are you making for your eggs? Because it was National World Egg Day this week.
1: Okay.
0: What kind of eggs are you making?
1: Oh, it was Egg Day this week?
0: Yeah.
1: I didn't know that.
0: Isn't that amazing?
1: I'm making egg salad.
0: Oh, yum. Are you making it?
1: Yes.
0: Oh, you're making it to serve at Thanksgiving?
1: Egg salad and all kinds of good things. Stamp company making it for Thanksgiving.
0: She's making it early.
1: Well, I think it would be a little rotten if I waited till Thanksgiving to serve
0: it. Some of the stuff you put in your purse, we never know.
1: Okay. I cleaned out my freezer.
0: Okay, good.
1: So
0: good.
1: Everything is perfect now.
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1: 312-6 million.
0: You need a good lawyer. I love you, Mom. Good job.
1: Okay. Love. Thank you. Love you guys.
0: Go back to your egg salad.
1: I'm good to making it.
0: We know.

0: 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It is 93.9 Light FM. Melissa Foreman, producer Jim, and you. Oh, happy day. I hope you're awesome and had a great weekend. Don't forget tomorrow, this is a great chance for you to get a gift for Dad, because we are doing Free Ticket Tuesday, 605-705-805-905. You have a chance to get Santana and, who is it? The Doobie Brothers. Okay, I'm losing my mind. It's Monday. Jim, I'm losing my mind. You just sat there and let me fumble. You are not a best friend. You didn't, like, pick me up, and you just looked at me like, huh, get it out. That's not what best friends do. But all right, Jim, this is kind of fun. So today is National Best Friends Day. Cheers to all the best friends. They know where the bodies are hidden. They love you. They do crazy things, and you laugh it off. Like, maybe they put all the silverware from dinner into your purse, so when you leave and get in the car, you realize why your purse is so heavy and that you just stole a 12-piece table setting for seven from the restaurant. I'm not saying
1: that. It tells a lot about the person who that happened to. Does that person drive all the way back to the restaurant and return that stuff, or do they put it in their kitchen and use it at their next party?
0: Oh, does it? Huh. It says a lot about the person who is the victim and not the person who put the silverware. In her purse. Okay, but happy Best Friends Day. All right, I have actually something kind of cute. There's a big list of the best friends in television and movies. Or I think most of these are TV. Jim, do you want to play along and see if you can guess the best friend? Like, if I give you...
1: Sure.
0: Should I give you the TV show, or should I give you, like, one of the best friends? Well, let's try it this way.
1: I think one of the best friends.
0: Okay, so how about... Here we go. Will and... Will
1: Grace.
0: Right. Will and Grace are best friends. Some of these
1: they
0: I know
1: are.
0: Some of these I know you're not gonna get. Okay. Joey and
1: What's that monkey's name?
0: Not a monkey. He's a person. Well, monkey.
1: Oh, Joe. No, you're talking about Joey from Friends. Remember, he had that monkey.
0: His best friend was not.
1: Chandler? I don't know who his best friend was for sure.
0: Chandler.
1: Was it Chandler?
0: Okay. Yes, Chandler. Good job.
1: There's so many.
0: How about Laverne and...
1: Oh, well, if you're not going to let me say Squiggy is her best friend, then I guess I'll go with Shirley.
0: I'm pretty sure it was named Laverne and Shirley, Jim. I'm pretty sure.
1: Okay.
0: All right, how about...
1: Well, just because it's the name of the show doesn't mean they're best friends.
0: No, they are. They're. What about Ernie and Bert. Ernie and Bert. Okay, how about some of these, like, again, my kids will get, but you won't get. Like, oh, well, how about SpongeBob and... Do you know SpongeBob?
1: Squidward.
0: Close. Patrick.
1: Patrick,
0: yes. Ted Lasso. Everybody loves Ted Lasso.
1: That's a good show.
0: Ted and, do you know best friend?
1: No.
0: Ted and, okay, Rebecca. Do you ever watch How I Met Your Mother? Okay.
1: Yeah.
0: Oh, you do? Lily and.
1: Oh, God. That show's been off for like so long. Yeah.
0: Okay,
1: I can't remember.
0: It's Lily and Robin. I never watched that either. Okay, and then how about this one?
1: Oh, yeah.
0: From The Fresh Prince of Bel-Air, Carlton and...
1: I don't know.
0: It backwards. It's Will. Will and Carlton. Will and Carlton. Oh, how about Lucy and...
1: Ethel.
0: And Ethel. Best friend.
1: And, I mean, you could go Ricky and Fred.
0: Yeah, you totally could. There's a lot of them.
1: Yeah.
0: All right, you know what we'll do? Oh, wait. If we missed a ton, like, I'm listening right now, and you're like, oh, my God, I have one. I have a best friend pair. Let us know.
1: I have one.
0: Real quick. What? What?
1: Alice.
0: You'll kiss my grits. Kiss my grits.
1: No. Alice and Trixie from the Honeymooners.
0: Stop. All right. 855-939-6936. 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All right. 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
18: 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Hello, friend. Welcome to Monday. Melissa Foreman, producer Jim and you. All right, we do have a chance of rain. Temperatures should be mild, though, into the 80s, mid-80s tomorrow with a chance of rain, and maybe into the 90s by Wednesday. Woo-woo. All right, it's National Best Friend Day. It's World Oceans Day. You don't want to miss the lighter side of the news. We got to catch you up on a Monday morning. And here's a great story. Which family member is most likely to tell you a lie? And by that, I mean, you know, like brother, mother, father. Who's most likely to tell you a lie? I'll tell you about that. And if you want to improve your online dating experience, have this in your profile picture. What should you have in your profile picture? You're going to laugh at this. All right, you'll need to know just before 7.

do you have friends who are single and they're on dating sites and they're like, can you check over my photos and let me know if this looks good? Yeah, well, you may want to suggest that they have a photo of this in the profile picture with them. I'll tell you about that and another reason why you might want to get a cat. I'll tell you in the lighter side of the news.

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1: The lighter side of news with Melissa Forman.
2: Welcome to Monday. It's June 8th. I hope you are awesome, and let's get you caught up to date on what is going on. All right, The Scary Movie. Did you see it over the weekend? That franchise is officially back with a massive earning of $105 million globally over the weekend. Which family member is most likely to tell you a lie? Did you guess? It's a brother, followed by a sister. Only about 6% of people polled said their parents were most likely to lie. Here's the strangest way to improve your online dating experience. Having a hamster, yes, a little hamster, in your profile picture on a dating app will boost your incoming messages by 351%. So if you have a friend who's having trouble meeting people, suggest maybe a hamster in their online profile pic. All right, another reason to own a cat, aside from being adorable, they can help you live longer. People who own a feline are 40% less likely to die of a heart attack, perhaps due to the pet's anxiety-easing power. You got to get a kitty cat. All right, more than 40 years after its release, Michael Jackson's Thriller is officially back at number one on multiple Billboard charts, obviously because of the documentary. And finally, Chipotle will release a text-to-win code immediately after the final NBA game of the series. The first 53,000 people that text that code will receive a free entree offer. So as soon as the NBA Finals are over and there's a winner, make sure you get that Chipotle text number. All right, there you go, my friend. That's a look at your lighter side of the news. You're fully up to date for this Monday, June the 8th. Let's check your roads.
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19: 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Hello and happy Monday. You got this. Another brand new but beautiful week. It's going to really help. Melissa Foreman, producer Jim and you, chance of rain into the low 80s today. Chance of rain mid 80s tomorrow. And then it could be into the 90s by Wednesday. So just a heads up if you want to go out swimming or do something like that. It's National Best Friend Day. It's World Oceans Day. Don't go anywhere. Oh my gosh, I love her. Okay, there's a comedian. Her name is Angela Johnson Reyes. She went viral for her nail salon little impersonation. You have to see that video. But she has a one-hour special called Ugly Baby. You are going to cry. It's so funny. And she's going to be on next. You don't want to miss her. Then at 7:20, what reality show would you kill at? Would you be really good at? We're going to discuss that as well on the way.
20: A better way to start your day. 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

0: 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It is 93.9 Light FM. Melissa Foreman, producer Jim and you. All right, I'm getting right into it. The celebrity hotline is ringing. She's a comic. She started out her career with this viral video on YouTube about nail polish. Oh, no, nail salon. It's called The Nail Salon. You have to go to YouTube and look at this. Angela Johnson Reyes, and now she has a one-hour special. It's free on YouTube. It's called Ugly Baby. You will die laughing, and she's on right now. Angela Johnson Reyes hotline. I already feel like I'm your bestie. You are.
1: I feel like it too, just by you answering, like your voice, your energy. I'm like, wait a minute. Are we best friends?
0: We totally are. And we would be in every single life because, okay,
1: I love that.
0: Listen, the other day I got sent your, you know, 1 hour special Ugly Baby. I laughed just at the title of it. And I was like, oh, I'm going to take a nap. Let me just like watch a minute of it. I laughed so hard through the whole hour that I got up. I was like, I'm done. I don't need a nap. Like I just felt great.
1: Oh, thank you so much. Like, that's the goal, man, to cultivate joy, put it out there.
0: So wait, you produced this also and you directed this 1 hour special too?
1: Yes, I did. I directed it. She's a multi-hyphenate queen. You know, people have wondered, like, how do you direct yourself in your comedy special? It's a lot of pre-production.
0: Right.
1: Like, I picked which shots I wanted for every joke, and then I sit with the editor and we put it all together.
0: You were a Raiderette cheerleader too? Like, you've done everything.
1: Queen.
0: Movies, you've done books, you've done out, like...
1: I forget that what a blessed life until I hear someone like you like repeat it back and I'm like, wow, I did do that. Amen. Look at God. Let me do it. You know what I mean?
0: Look at you, girly. Look at you, girl. Okay, wait, we have to talk about why you called it Ugly Baby, because I think this is the funniest, most relatable. I talk about this all the time. I had a boss that had the ugliest baby, and my partner on the radio and I had to pretend that she was gorgeous. Like, my partner on the radio gasped when my boss brought the baby. Literally went, So, okay, why is it called, why is the special called Ugly Baby? Just tell us like a little snippet.
1: Okay, everybody, I was, surely you're not calling your own baby ugly, are you? Listen, there are some ugly babies out there in the world. Yes, and much respect to all the parents who can keep it real and be like, yeah, that was me. I had an ugly baby. Because a lot of times parents are blinded by love. They don't even know they have an ugly baby. Like, I got friends blinded, girl. And then you just got to go along with it. You got to, and they'd be like, oh my God, isn't she so beautiful? And you're like, she is a baby. Yeah. There's so anyways, to bring it back around, no, I'm not talking about my baby. My baby actually came out pretty cute. I'm talking about me. I am the ugly baby that I speak of in my title. Because I look at some of my baby pictures and I was like, Mom, did you drink alcohol? What is this?
0: Would you write stuff down all day? Now you're a mom. You became a mom later in life. Like, do you have to put down your, like, what you're doing at the moment and just write down all your notes? Because obviously you're such a great observer of, like, you talk about being an aunt, a tia, and, like, I'm crying. I just want to know your observation of the world. Is it all day comedy?
1: No, it's not,
0: isn't.
1: To be honest. I don't even operate as a comedian throughout my day. I'm not, like, 24 hours a day on.
0: Yes. All right, you have to check out Angela Johnson Reyes. The special is called Ugly Baby, and it's so cool. You put it for free on YouTube. How did you come about doing that?
1: It's a big gratitude circle, okay? Yeah. Because I put it out on YouTube for free. People find it. They love it. And then they go, you know what? I'm going to come buy a ticket next time you come to town. And not only that, this is where I started my career all those years ago when that one video went viral.
0: Oh, the nail salon video. If you have not checked this out, you must. Like, I think I've worn it out.
1: This video started my career for me. And it's like YouTube has become home base for me.
0: You are just sunshine and everything good. You have to check out Angela Johnson Reyes. Again, it's called Ugly Baby. It's for free on YouTube, and we gotta hang out.
1: Okay. I can't wait, girl. Let's just go. Like, let's find a coffee shop and just get all worked up on caffeine and just laugh all day long.
0: I'm so in.
1: Let's drink enough coffee till we get anxiety. Let's do it.
0: Okay, hold on for me 1 second. Check her out, Angela Johnson Reyes, if you want your entire day made better. Ugly Baby. Make sure you watch her on YouTube.

0: 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Melissa Foreman, producer Jim and you. I hope you are awesome. Don't forget tomorrow, Free Ticket Tuesday, Doobie Brothers and Santana coming to Chicago. You get the tickets. 605, 705, 805, and 905. You do not want to miss out on that, okay? Santana and Doobie Brothers tomorrow morning. All right, Jim, I wanted to talk about this story really quick. Actually, it's so funny because I think Ryan and I, we brought this up the other day because we were talking about the show Naked and Afraid. But anyway, I talked last week about how Michelle Obama was on a podcast and they asked if she would ever be on like the Real Housewives series. And she's like, no, I would never do that. But I would like moderate maybe one of those shows where they come back for the, you know, what do they call the reunion shows? And actually, right. And I thought, actually, that would be so cool to have Michelle Obama do that because she's so reasonable and, you know, she's just kind of calm, cool, and collected. So anyway, but it had me thinking about a reality show you would thrive on. So that, you know, she was talking about that. And then I was talking to Ryan about Naked and Afraid and how absolute. Oh, because it was cold out. And we were in the backyard. And I'm like, we would die on Naked and Afraid. We'd never make it 2 minutes. Could you imagine like being out in the freezing cold desert with those bugs and, you know, like staying out there and you got to snuggle a stranger in order to live. And you got to outwit, outplay, and outlast. So anyway, the question was, but what reality show would you thrive on? Is there a reality show that you would do well on? Jimmy, what show would it be for you? Could be anything. Like for me, Jim, I know the answer to this because you love this show and you watch it all the time. I'm surprised you didn't say it. What show do you love?
1: Big Brother?
0: Yes, you love Big Brother. You could probably do so well on that show. Don't you think?
1: Oh, yeah, maybe.
0: Yeah.
1: I mean, possibly, yeah. I mean, that's, you know, if you get in with the right, you know, click.
0: Right. Okay, so there's, like, Gladiator. Are you somebody that, like, lifts weights and you do things like that? Could you be on The Biggest Loser? I could never do that because that was always like, oh, my gosh, they did so much work in that gym and got sick. Could you be on Naked and Afraid? Could you be on Survivor? Could you be on Love Island? Could you be on, I don't know.
1: What's there's so many.
0: What's the one where you have to date and you're like naked? That one, oh, lordy, lordy, lordy. I think I'd have to do one of the ones like on the baking shows where I...
1: You'd be good at that.
0: Yeah, I'd have to do like the cake, cake or no cake or whatever that's called. Yeah, I think I could do that one. I mean, Jim, a reality show. There are so many.
1: There are so many.
0: I mean, you could include all the Real Housewives.
1: You could, yeah.
0: I'm trying to think.
1: I think they should do a Chicago one, though, and you should be on it.
0: Oh, no. They

0: tried. I don't have enough drama. I would just sit there and giggle at everyone, like, what's wrong with you? Although maybe it would just, like, it does take your whole life away and your family, and then you start behaving in a certain way. Maybe they do start out kind of normal. I don't know. Could not do that. Is it
1: never mind about you.
0: Yeah, no, not me. The Amazing Race. Oh, that was a good one. I don't think I could do that. What about the one where everyone kills each other? The one that's on, you know, the one where they're all wearing red with the masks. The one that we've just been watching. Squid Games. Could you do Squid Games?
1: I couldn't do that.
0: Yeah, I know. This is hard. I don't think any. I think we'd have to do one.
1: Some of those competitions are hard.
0: Yeah. I think we'd have to join one where we went up against kids, Jim. Maybe that's what I'd have to do. Even that, I don't know if I... I mean, I don't know. Oh, what's the one, you know, everybody... The Bachelor. Maybe The Bachelor, I could do that one. Yeah, but I'm married, so
1: that would be easy.
0: That one, you could survive.
1: Yeah, well...
0: You don't have to go out in the woods anything. Yeah. Okay, if anyone could think of somewhere missing, a reality show that you would thrive on. A reality show you would thrive on, let us know. Okay, it's 93, and I'll let you know if there's any new ones coming. Okay, it's 93.9 Light FM. Let's take a look at what's going on now with your roads.
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8: 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Hello and welcome to Monday. Melissa Foreman, producer Jim and you. All right, forecast looks like chance of rain, kind of a little on and off. A little sunshine as well. 80 into the mid-80s tomorrow, maybe a little rain, and then maybe into the 90s by Wednesday. It's National Best Friend Day. It's World Oceans Day. Don't go anywhere because coming up, Jimmy said there's a holiday in June that we should all be celebrating that we're not. It's new or something? I don't know. We got to find out what this is. All right. Also, I do want to congratulate Jennifer Oakley of Joliet. Congratulations. You got yourself a $100 gift certificate from American Sale, and you also got a Let Us Entertain You gift card for $50, and you're qualified for another $250 American Sale gift card. 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

0: Moments on 93.9 Light FM. Melissa Foreman, producer Jim and you. Did you hear when I did the lighter side of the news last week? Prince's estate is coming out with a compilation album of songs have never been heard before. I think it's August 28th that's coming out, so I'll remind you on that. All right, a very busy morning. Also, don't forget at 8:25, your chance at $2,500 so you can travel America. We want you to see it for the 250th anniversary. So, all right, Jim, you have something over there you're excited about. You and the clogs and the tube top. The pink. What is that tube top? I don't know. Is that red? All right. Anyway. Okay. What do you got?
1: Yes, that's red.
0: Yes. What's going on?
1: So I want to find out if you know this new holiday that you're not celebrating that you should be.
0: That I'm not celebrating that I should be. A new holiday. Okay.
1: It's a new holiday. It's coming up on June 22nd or the second last Friday of June. It's the last Friday of June.
0: Oh, is it Friday? Oh, no, that's not it. Okay.
1: Nope.
0: Second Friday of June. And it's new? And what's the date of it?
1: It's been around since 2012, but I just heard about it, and I don't think you've heard about it yet.
0: All right. Well, it must be scary or spooky or weird because you have this music. So is it?
1: It is.
0: Oh, is it Day of the... Oh, gosh, I don't know. Is it the day Hallmark comes out with their Christmas movies?
1: Well,
0: in June?
1: It's a holiday that we already celebrate later in the year, but in the summer, it's called Summerween. It's Halloween in the summer.
0: What? I love Summerween.
1: Yes.
0: What?
1: It's a thing. And it's celebrated on the 22nd. And it's Halloween in the summer for people who love Halloween.
0: Wait, why on the 22nd? Why don't they put it on June, June 30th?
1: It's always on the last Friday of June.
0: Oh, wait. Now, do we get to go trick-or-treating? Or should I wear a costume?
1: So...
0: what should we do?
1: Well, people have like little summer parties in their backyard and they wear like more summery kind of hot costumes that aren't, you know, as heavy.
0: Oh, okay. I love this. Junaween?
1: Yeah.
0: Junaween? What's it called?
1: No, Summerween. Summerween.
0: Summerween. Makes me feel fun. Okay, I think this is terrible that we haven't been celebrating it. And I think Mick should play Halloween music that day. I'm putting it into the calendar. June 22nd. It's a Monday.
1: Second.
0: Wait, June 22nd. It's a Monday. Summerween. Okay, I'm putting it in here. You know what I'm going to do is just get a costume and not tell my family what it is. And then just, you know, see if they notice when I'm walking around like a witch and howling at everyone.
1: You should.
0: They probably won't notice.
1: Oh, my gosh. I would love it.
0: I just realized if I dress as a witch.
1: No, yeah.
0: Yeah. Okay.
1: There's a whole bunch of stuff about it on the internet. I'd never heard of this before. I just happened to randomly see it. So.
0: Yeah, that's cute. Okay, we'll celebrate, Jimmy. Thank you for that. We will celebrate.
1: Yeah, it's coming up.
0: Summerween. Summerween.
1: Okay, get your pumpkins out.
0: Get your summer squash. Your summer squash ready.
1: Oh, no. We could carve a watermelon.
0: Oh, that's cute. Actually, I really like
1: that. How about that?
0: No, that's cute. Really cute. Carving a watermelon. All right. Awesome. Thank you, Jim. You're always a plethora. You certainly are. You're very good.
1: Thank you.
0: You're welcome. All right. It is 93.9 Light FM. 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
1: The lighter side of news with Melissa Forman.
2: Welcome to Monday, June 8th. How are you, my friend? I hope you had a great weekend. It's going to be an awesome week. All right, let's get you up to date. Did you see a movie over the weekend? Because Scary Movie, that franchise, is officially back. It had a massive earning, $105 million globally over the weekend. Which family member is likely to tell you a lie? Did you guess a brother? Yeah, followed by a sister. Only 6% of people polled said their parents were most likely to lie to them. All right, here's the strangest way to improve your online dating experience. I'm going to totally tell my friends this. Having a hamster in your profile picture on a dating app will boost your incoming messages by 351%. All right, someone has to try this for us and let us know how this works, okay? Put a hamster in your profile pic. Let us know. All right, another reason to own a cat, aside from being adorable, they can help you live longer. People who own a cat are 40% less likely to die of a heart attack. They're saying it's probably due to the pet's anxiety-easing power. If you have cats, you know what we're talking about. All right, more than 40 years after its release, Michael Jackson's Thriller is officially back at number one on multiple Billboard charts, obviously because of the documentary. And Chipotle will release a text-to-win code on social media immediately after the final NBA game of the series. So whoever wins, when that happens, check social media. The first 53,000 people who text that code to Chipotle will get a free entree. So some sort of offer. All right, that's cool. There you go. That's a look at your lighter side of the news. You're fully up to date for this Monday. It is June the 8th. Let's check your roads. We'll see how things are looking.
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6: Here's something that should not be as complicated as it is, getting a racist statue removed. 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

0: Ride FM. How are you, my friend? Melissa Foreman, producer Jim. I hope you had an awesome weekend. Forecast looks great this week. We may have some rain on and off like today. Into the 80s, though. Mid-80s tomorrow with a little rain, and then maybe into the 90s by Wednesday. It's National Best Friend Day. It's World Oceans Day. Coming up next, how well do you know best friends from television and movies? We're going to play a little fun game. I think you'll enjoy this. Ooh, there's a woman Jimmy set on with the best donut that's ever been on the planet. She loves this. She wants you to know about it because Friday was Donut Day. We'll get to that. And then at 8:25, with $2,500, you can buy as many donuts as you want. We're celebrating America. We have $250,000. We're going to give you your share at 8:25. So do not move.
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0: 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It is 93.9 Light FM. Melissa Foreman, producer Jim, and you. Oh, happy day. I hope you're awesome and had a great weekend. Don't forget tomorrow, this is a great chance for you to get a gift for Dad because we're doing Free Ticket Tuesday, 605, 705, 805, and 905. You have a chance to get Santana and, who is it? The Doobie Brothers. Okay, I'm losing my mind. It's Monday. Jim, I'm losing my mind.
1: Oh, boy.
0: You just sat there and let me fumble. You are not a best friend. You didn't, like, pick me up, and you just looked at me like, huh, get it out. That's not what best friends do. But all right, Jim, this is kind of fun. So today is National Best Friends Day. Cheers to all the best friends. They know where the bodies are hidden. They love you. They do crazy things, and you laugh it off. Like, maybe they put all the silverware from dinner into your purse, so when you leave and get in the car, you realize why your purse is so heavy and that you just stole a 12-piece table setting for seven from the restaurant. I'm not saying
1: that. And it tells a lot about the person who that happened to. Does that person drive all the way back to the restaurant and return that stuff, or do they put it in their kitchen and use it at their next party?
0: Oh, does it? It says a lot about the person who is the victim and not the person who put the silverware. In her purse. Okay, but happy Best Friends Day. All right, I have actually something kind of cute. There's like a big list of the best friends in television and movies. Or I think most of these are TV. Jim, do you want to play along and see if you can guess the best friend? Like if I give you...
1: Sure.
0: Should I give you the TV show or should I give you like one of the best friends? Well, let's try it this way.
1: I think one of the best friends.
0: Okay, so how about... Here we go. Will and... Will
1: Grace.
0: Right. Will and Grace are best friends. Some of these
1: they
0: I know
1: are.
0: Some of these I know you're not gonna get. Okay. Joey and
1: What's that monkey's name? What's that monkey's name?
0: Not a monkey. It's a person. Well, monkey.
1: Oh, Joe. No, you're talking about Joey from Friends. Remember, he had that monkey.
0: Oh,
1: wasn't
0: no,
1: that his
0: no,
1: best
0: that
1: friend?
0: No, his best friend was not
1: Chandler. I don't know who his best friend was for sure.
0: Chandler.
1: Was it Chandler?
0: Okay. Yes, Chandler. Good job.
1: There's so many.
0: How about Laverne and?
1: Oh, well, if you're not going to let me say Squiggy is her best friend, then I guess I'll go with Shirley.
0: I'm pretty sure it was named Laverne and Shirley, Jim. I'm pretty sure.
1: Okay.
0: All right, how about...
1: Well, just because it's the name of the show doesn't mean they're best friends.
0: No, they are. They are. What about Ernie and...
1: Bert.
0: Ernie and Bert. Okay, how about some of these, like, again, my kids will get, but you won't get. Like, how about SpongeBob and... Do you know SpongeBob?
1: Squidward.
0: Close. Patrick.
1: Patrick,
0: yes. Ted Lasso. Everybody loves Ted Lasso.
1: Oh, that's a good show.
0: Ted and, do you know best friend?
1: No.
0: Ted and, Rebecca. Do you ever watch How I Met Your Mother?
1: Yeah.
0: Oh, you do? Lily and...
1: Oh, God. That show's been off for like so long.
0: Yeah. Okay,
1: I remember.
0: It's Lily and Robin. I never watched that either. Okay, and then how about this one?
1: Oh, yeah, yeah.
0: From The Fresh Prince of Bel-Air, Carlton and...
1: I actually did it backwards.
0: It's Will and Carlton. Will and Carlton. Oh, how about Lucy
1: Ethel.
0: And Ethel. Best friend.
1: And, I mean, you could go Ricky and Fred.
0: Yeah, you totally could. There's a lot of them.
1: Yeah.
0: All right, you know what we'll do? Oh, wait, if we missed a ton, like I'm listening right now and you're like, oh my God, I have one. I have a best friend pair. Let us know.
1: I have one.
0: Real quick, what?
1: Alice.
0: You'll kiss my grits. Kiss my grits.
1: No. Alice and Trixie from the Honeymooners.
0: Stop. All right. 855-939-6936. You let us know. 855-939-6936. All right, it is.

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It's 93.9 Light FM. I'm so glad you're waking up with us, especially on a Monday, and you have good timing because coming up, Jimmy said there's a listener on with the best donut ever in the world because Friday was donut day, and we have $2,500.

0: 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It is 93.9 Light FM. Hello, friend. Welcome to Monday. You did it. Big round of applause. That's what Jimmy and I do every Monday. You made it. You're here. That's good. I hope you had a great weekend. In just a second, we're going to give you $2,500. If you haven't heard, we're celebrating America. 825, 1125, 225, and 525. We give you a keyword. So that's coming up here in a second. You put it in online. $2,500 for you to explore America. That's on the way. All right. Also, last week on Friday, it was National Donut Day. Phones are still busy. I was saying, if you could only eat one kind of donut for the rest of your life, what are you eating or from where? 855-939-6936. I still have some people calling on this. 855-939-6936. I think, right? Yeah. All right. Good morning. Who's this?
1: This is Donna.
0: Hi, Donna. How you doing?
1: Good. I'm calling about the donuts.
0: Donuts. We'll do donuts any day.
1: The Angel Cream Donut from Home Cut in Joliet.
0: Okay. What is this?
1: It is to die for.
0: What is this? It sounds...
1: It's called Angel Cream for a reason.
0: What?
1: It's like marshmallowy, fluffy cream, and they fill the entire thing with the cream. It's just absolutely delicious.
0: Okay, wait. Where is this? I'm writing this down so that I could leave at 9 or 10. Where is this? In Joliet? I got to drive to Joliet.
1: It's called Home Cut. It's on Jefferson Street in Joliet.
0: Okay, Home Cut. Do they do only donuts?
1: Yes.
0: Or is it like a pastry thing or what? Home Cut?
1: They do a bunch of bakery, but they're famous for their Angel Cream Donut.
0: Angel Cream Donut. Okay, everyone.
1: I've never had anything bad there, but...
0: Oh, okay. Home Cut in Joliet on Jefferson.
1: Yes.
0: Angel Cream Donut. You know what?
1: Yeah.
0: Okay, I'm going to get that, but you know what else I just remembered? I forgot about the apple cinnamon donuts at Apple Holler in the fall.
1: Oh.
0: Have you ever had Apple Holler donuts? The best?
1: Yeah.
0: Oh.
1: I've had them at different farms, and they're good.
0: No, this is, like, insane. Like, you go get them warm, and your whole car smells like it, and the container steams up.
1: Yeah.
0: And it's like, and then they're crunchy a little bit on the outside with the cinnamon, and then all the inside. Oh, God. God. What are we going to do, Donna? What are we going to do? Donna, we need donuts, Donna.
1: Just brought them for my birthday treat at school. I'm a teacher.
0: Yeah.
1: And people were coming to me and going, where did you get these donuts?
0: I'm on it. I'll drive to Joliet. It's about an hour from my house, but I'm in. Okay. Angel Cream Donuts, Home Cut.
1: Yep, worth the trip.
0: All right. They're going to love your little plug. You're the sweetest, Donna. I love you, my dear. Thank you for that.
1: Thank you.
0: Actually, hold on for me. 1 second. I'm getting your address so we can do a group trip together. Hold on 1 sec, okay? You might need to do a need to do a drive together. Okay, hold on. One sec.
1: I love it.
0: All right, we're going to get to your traffic here in a second, speaking of driving. But first, it is time. 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All right, good luck. 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
18: 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Melissa Forman, producer Jim, and you. By the way, don't forget 9:25, your chance at $1,000 and to go to our iHeartRadio Music Festival in Vegas. Looks like a chance of rain a little bit on and off today, 80. Chance of rain tomorrow, 88. And then into the 90s by Wednesday. It's National Best Friend Day. It's World Oceans Day. And don't go anywhere because coming up, we've been asking if there's anything that you've done that nobody else in the world has. We have a lot of fun answers with this. So we're going to get to yours and just a really cool one coming up next. Then at 8:50, the lighter side of the news. Which family member's most likely to tell you a lie? Like your brother, your mom, your sister. Okay, we'll get to that. Oh, and the strangest, most awesome way to help someone with their online dating. You have to hear who they should have in their profile.

0: 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Melissa Foreman, producer Jim and you. By the way, don't forget at 9:25, you have a chance to go to our iHeartRadio Music Festival in Vegas. We're also gonna give you $1,000. It's an awesome trip in September. You don't want to miss out on that. Goo Goo Dolls are going to be there and Benson Boone, and it's just so fun, and $1,000 on a trip. So that is on the way. All right, last week, somehow we were talking about something about things that you've done that nobody in the world has ever done, or you think nobody in the world has ever done. I don't know what it is. Like, it could be anything. It could be something goofy that you did. You tripped. You did something. I don't know. You went somewhere. 855-939-6936. Jimmy said people are still calling on this, so. All right. Good morning, Melissa. What is it that you've done nobody else has done?
1: I have eaten at a restaurant in every state in this country.
0: Yay! Wait, so it's documented? Because I feel like I might have. No, there's a few I missed. Wait, did you, like, set out?
1: And no, when I was little, my parents would take road trips, and it became this thing where it was like, okay, we haven't been to this state. And then it became a thing that we had to be at every state, and we had to stop and get something so that we could say that we have eaten in every state. And okay. We did it.
0: Stop. Okay, Melissa, I love your
1: parents.
0: I love your parents. Right, the conti- right. I love your parents so much I have no words, because that is so something I would do to my kids. Come on, everybody. Yeah. We need a Sunday in every city. Wait, so you literally have been to everyone? When did you finish it?
1: I think it was like when I was 30. My parents dragged me one more place. Because they were like, we've never eaten in Texas. And I was like, oh,
0: Wait. You're a grown woman and they need to accomplish and finish this goal. So they drag you at 30 to go to Texas to eat at a restaurant?
1: Yes.
0: Melissa. Wait, now what kind of food? Did you say it was fast food or didn't matter? Or was it a certain kind of food?
1: This is what my parents would do. They would just kind of like, you know, pick a little town, and when they saw a ton of cars or trucks parked somewhere, they're like, okay, that has to be good.
0: Yeah, you got to do
1: that. And that's where we would stop.
0: So you've eaten in every state. Basically, you're, what, eating some sort of food in every... Okay, Melissa, that's... You should get... You need a badge from the Girl Scouts, like an excessive eating badge, a patch. You should win, you know? Because
1: No, that's okay. I don't want that badge.
0: No. But I got to tell you, as much as your parents were crazy in the best way possible, that is adorable, right? And that's life-changing. That's the kind of thing you do with your kids, right, that they remember forever because they brought you such joy. Like, do you seriously have the best parents, right?
1: Yeah. When it became a clear goal, we kind of got into it.
0: Yeah.
1: And we plan our route to the next place. And
0: yeah.
1: Right. It was fun.
0: Family goals, family time, family like stuff that only you guys, I love that. That's great. Okay. I may have to adopt that. Thank you. Melissa, that's the best. Nobody. Well, maybe someone listening. Has anyone else done that? Let me know. 855-939-6936. You hold on for me one second. Okay. Hold on for me. I love that you called. Okay. Hold on.

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So do you have friends who are single and they're on dating sites and they're like, can you check over my photos and let me know if this looks good? Yeah, well, you may want to suggest that they have a photo of this in the profile picture with them. I'll tell you about that and another reason why you might want to get a cat. I'll tell you in the lighter side of the news.

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2: Welcome to Monday. It's June 8th. I hope you're awesome, and let's get you caught up to date on what is going on. All right, the Scary Movie. Did you see it over the weekend? That franchise is officially back with a massive earning of $105 million globally over the weekend. Which family member is most likely to tell you a lie? Did you guess? It's a brother, followed by a sister. Only about 6% of people polled said their parents were most likely to lie. Here's the strangest way to improve your online dating experience. Having a hamster, yes, a little hamster, in your profile picture on a dating app will boost your incoming messages by 351%. So if you have a friend who's having trouble meeting people, suggest maybe a hamster in their online profile pic. All right, another reason to own a cat, aside from being adorable, they can help you live longer. People who own a feline are 40% less likely to die of a heart attack, perhaps due to the pet's anxiety-easing power. You got to get a kitty cat. All right, more than 40 years after its release, Michael Jackson's Thriller is officially back at number one on multiple Billboard charts, obviously because of the documentary. And finally, Chipotle will release a text-to-win code immediately after the final NBA game of the series. The first 53,000 people that text that code will receive a free entree offer. So as soon as the NBA finals are over and there's a winner, make sure you get that Chipotle text number. All right, there you go, my friend. That's a look at your lighter side of the news. You're fully up to date for this Monday, June the 8th. Let's check your roads.
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0: Welcome to Monday. Melissa Foreman, producer Jim and you. You got this. All right, forecast. We do have a chance of rain. Kind of a little bit of sunshine, a little bit of clouds mixed together. 80 today. Chance of rain in mid-80s tomorrow. And by Wednesday, maybe into the 90s. It's National Best Friend Day. It's World Oceans Day. And don't go anywhere. We have 2 hours commercial-free music. We're going to kickstart that. And then if you haven't heard, we're sending you to Vegas for our iHeartRadio Music Festival with $1,000. All you need is this little keyword. It's so easy. You text it to us, and I'll tell you that coming up at 9:25. All right, let's get your week started off the best way possible. 2 hours commercial free starts right now.
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0: Bruno Mars on 93.9 Light FM. And you know what? I love you just the way you are. Happy Monday, Melissa Foreman, Producer Jim. It's Best Friends Day, and I'm just so happy that you listen and that we're friends. Pammy, what are you doing?
1: I am on my way to work.
0: 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Work is so fun. 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

0: send you right now. You're going to go in Vegas in September. You'll see the Goo Goo Dolls and Benson Boone. It's going to be amazing. And we give you $1,000. 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

More music, more variety. It is 93.9 Light FM. I've had the best Monday hanging out with you. So did Jim. And we're going to see you tomorrow for Free Ticket Tuesday. You get Santana and Doobie Brothers tickets 5 minutes after every hour tomorrow for Free Ticket Tuesday. Have a good day. Keep that chin up.

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0: 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Teresa Lucas here with you. Oh, do I love my cereal? I just wrapped up a bowl of Fruity Pebbles just now. And I was hoping no one could look through the studio door window and see me drinking the milk from the bowl. Carrie, do you drink your cereal milk?
1: No, I have to give it to my dog because he'll have panic attacks if I don't give it to him.
0: Oh, well, what made you start giving it to your dog?
1: He was stealing it anyway, so I just ended up just putting it on the floor for him.
0: Yeah, been there, done that. I mean, how can you resist? What does he do?
1: He paces, he makes whiny noises, closer and closer to me.
0: They think they're being so nonchalant, you know. What kind of cereal do you eat?
1: Favorite is Apple Jack.
0: And so then that's your dog's favorite too?
1: Yeah. Well, actually, he'll just eat whatever I give him. But I don't give him the chocolate cereal.
0: Oh, no. We can never do that. 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
2: Hey, it's Teresa Lucas in for Robin Rock, and I hope your Monday's going well so far. Get ready, we've got some awesome songs on the way this hour. 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

0: 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How you doing? 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And America, of course, you know, turning 250 this year. 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
3: Hey there, it's Teresa Lucas in for Robin Rock. Happy noon hour. Hope you're having a great day. Coming up, we'll hear songs from Kelly Clarkson, Michael Jackson, and more on the way. Starting it off now with more music and more variety, it's Alana Miles.

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0: Why don't you give her a little snick-snack?
1: Oh, I did feed her. She wants to eat all day.
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0: 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Teresa Lucas in for Robin Rock. Welcome, summer. Hey, Crystal, is there anything you want to do this summer?
1: You know what? I want to take a road trip.
0: Perfect. I've got great news for you. 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

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Good luck!

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0: 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Hey there, it's Teresa Lucas in for Robin Rock. And coming up at 1 o'clock, man, I love when I get to do this. We'll play one of Robin Rock's gems, okay? And today, it's a song that was first offered to Michael Jackson, but he didn't like the title, so he turned it down. And it's about a beautiful island that actually is fictional. Yeah, it doesn't exist. Let's find out which of Robin Rock's gems that is, coming up in minutes.
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2: Now, the title of this song means beautiful island in Spanish, and in the song, the artist made up the island of San Pedro. Yeah, there isn't an actual island named that. She has no idea where it came from. She said maybe she was on her way to the studio, passed an exit for San Pedro on the way. From 1987, it's Madonna and La Isla Bonita.

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1: Caviar. Ew.
0: Oh, I agree with you on that one.
1: It's horrible. 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Ew.
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0: 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We have Stacy on the phone. You wanted to hear Irene Cara, Flashdance. How come?
1: Guilty pleasure song. Nobody's allowed to talk to me, look at me, anything when that song is on.
0: Okay, everyone, you heard her. 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

0: 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And Lisa's checking in from Glendale Heights. Lisa, what's up?
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0: 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Bob Hauer for Mick Lee on Monday afternoon. 90s are my favorite decade. What one would you like to see make a comeback? What trend from then? All right, let's go to Austin, listening in Englewood.
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0: Yeah.
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0: Yeah, I'm a vinyl guy through and through. 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You can't just have it on the back.
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0: adorable espadrilles and a bold maxi dress that you can wear pretty much anywhere. 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

0: Stormy this afternoon. Still could see a thunderstorm yet. Temperatures steady around 80 tonight. More storms possible, down to 71. Could start with showers tomorrow, then partly sunny skies, reaching 86.
1: 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Hi, it's Melissa Forman. We're going to be back tomorrow with producer Jim. We've got great music, real laughs. We got the lighter side of the news every hour. 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

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More music, more variety. Not the NHL, but the AHL Chicago Wolves playing in Game 7 of their AHL semifinal tonight on the road in Colorado. One win from the final.

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3: After 4 o'clock, final hour of your work day. Monday afternoon, Bob Hauer for Mick Lee. And we've got more music and more variety to share. Going to hear Hunter X coming up. Tina Turner Tube will kick it off first with Michael.

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0: 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More music, more variety. Bob Hauer for Mick Lee. What 90s trend would you love to see make a comeback? Let's go to Amber.
1: 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You have to leave with some pretzels. That used to be fun. Now everything's online.
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My name is Bob Hauer, in from a friend, Mick Lee. 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

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More music, more variety. You've worked so hard today. Bob Hauer for Mick Lee. That's why we just keep it commercial free through this final hour of your workday. Here's Dead or Alive.

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2: 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Bob Hauer in for Mick Lee. Look, one of the coolest things about the song, it actually hit number one twice here in the States. First by the Supremes in the 60s, then in 86, when a British singer named Kim Wilde gave it that huge synth pop sound everyone remembers. And Kim Wilde later became almost as famous in the UK as a gardening expert. She was a pop star. 86, Keep Me Hanging On 93.9 Light FM.

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13: Inbound on the Edens at 45 minutes from Lake Cook, heavy from Cicero to the junction. The Kennedy's out at 42 minutes, but the inbound side's an hour and 13 with brake lights between Cumberland and Montrose from the junction to the Burn Interchange. Outbound side of the Ike, 56, an hour 10 in, and the Stevenson is 42 out. I'm Deb Snyder, and that's your latest total traffic.
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More music, more variety. Bob Howard for Mick Lee. You made it through your Monday workday. And you made it through another day of your kids telling you how bored they are. It's going to be a long summer with that, I'm sure.

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4: 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Chicago
5: weather. We've got showers yet this evening into the overnight hours. Temperature is going to be steady around 80 and then start dropping out to about 71. Tomorrow, could start with some showers, then get partly sunny, reaching 86.
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5: After 6 o'clock on Monday evening, Bob Hauer in from a friend, Mick Lee. 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

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Benson Boone, Goo Goo Dolls, Snoop Dogg, Kenny Chesney, Weezer, all genres of music are going to be there, and you can too.

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1: Don't forget to set us as a preset. 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

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More music, more variety. Bob Hauer here. Chicago Wolves trying to make their way to the Calder Cup Finals in the AHL tonight on the road. Aaron Colorado.

0: 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More music, more variety at Delilah up next. I'll catch up with you again on the weekend. Be the best part of somebody's day.
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